As Muddy Waters said, the blues had a baby, and they named it Rock and Roll. The Islands Rock. Mass 93.1.

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As Muddy Waters said, the blues had a baby, and they named it Rock and Roll. 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

She's such a little DJ, get that quick. 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Dogtown, bloodbath, ribcage.

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We are the true north, strong and free. 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
1: Good morning. We still don't know much in the way of details in that trade agreement worked out with the Trump administration at the 11th hour. They're still negotiating some of those details. Trump's been saying it's a good deal for everyone. Canada U.S. Trade Minister Dominic LeBlanc was smiling yesterday as he and American trade negotiator Jameson Greer praised the deal, averting the 50% tariffs on billions of dollars worth of Canadian goods. They said it will make the continent a manufacturing and energy powerhouse. Now, there appears to be some relief from Trump's tariffs on softwood lumber, cars, steel, and aluminum that fall outside CUSMA, but they apparently won't be eliminated completely. Prime Minister Carney briefed the premiers last night in a virtual conference asking them to put American booze back on liquor store shelves. Charlottetown mayoralty candidate Daniel Mullen is calling on the city to release all documents on the $4.8 million Boulder Park purchase. Council approved the deal last year to support Confederation Center renovations. Mullen told The Guardian the restrictive covenants give the province a veto and bind future councils. He said Mayor Philip Brown misled councillors by signing the agreement after the vote. Other candidates sharing concerns about the cost and limited control. Meanwhile, Basil Stewart wants to sit back down in the big chair at Summerside City Council. Stewart's confirmed he'll be running for mayor in November's municipal elections. He was first elected mayor in 1985, holding that position until 2014 when he lost to Bill Martin. Then he won the 2018 election, but then lost to Dan Kutcher in 2022, and Kutcher's not running again. So far, Stewart is the only candidate for the mayor's post in Summerside. The Royal Canadian Legion's free membership offer for its 100th anniversary has added 37 new members to Kingston Branch 30 in New Haven. Membership chairman Ray Goody told CBC News the branch began the year with 161 members and the growth is helping to secure its long-term future. Nationally, the Legion welcomed over 112,000 new members as of August 1st, according to Jack McIsaac, a vice president of the Dominion Command. About 15% of those new members are under the age of 40. In sports on the diamonds, the Rays clipped the Jays 7-6. The Red Sox lost 7-6 in the 10th inning to the Diamondbacks. And the Yankees beat Baltimore 5-3. Now you're up to date. I'm Darryl Good.
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2: Island weather, mainly sunny throughout the day. Some cloudy breaks, a high of 25, low of 17. Might get some showers tonight. Tomorrow might start with some showers, but then a nice day for the most part. Highs of 23, low of 10. Saturday, getting the weekend rolling in the right fashion. Clear, sunny, 26. A little bit cloudy as it drops on later on in the evening with lows of 17.
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0: Chilliwack and Crazy Talk, the Islands Rock and Max 93.1. Here's a bit of crazy talk, but you might believe it. The morning rock and roll just might feel you energized as you get up in the morning. A new study here says that 87% of the respondents say yes, music does help them feel energized when they get up in the morning. And 58% says it feels it creates a feel-good atmosphere around the breakfast table. So hopefully you've got the Islands Rock cranked up for your morning here on Max 93.1.
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0: 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Here's what you need to know.
1: Good morning. Canadian and American trade negotiators will be back at the bargaining table in Washington today, hammering out the final details in that trade agreement with the Trump administration, which the president called a good deal for everyone. He paused his threatened 50% tariffs on billions of dollars in Canadian goods that were to go into effect yesterday with the new deadline of Friday. Prime Minister Mark Carney briefed the premiers last night in a virtual conference. It appears Trump's tariffs on softwood lumber, car steel, and aluminum will be reduced but not eliminated. In return, Carney asked the provinces to put American booze back on liquor store shelves. Whether Canadians will buy it is another matter. Recent polls have shown 75 to 80% of Canadians won't buy American because of Trump. And there may also be changes in the supply management system for dairy products in the provinces. Charlottetown police have arrested an island man on cybercrime charges after working with Ontario Provincial Police. Charlottetown police say officers began collaborating with the OPP in the fall of last year. In November, they executed a search warrant at a Charlottetown residence, seized multiple electronic devices. Then August 12th, they arrested Chikwanso Matabuki and charged him with unauthorized use of a computer and fraud over $5,000. He's been released now and will be in Orillia Court September 8th. Island home sales dropped about 19% in July as the average price climbed to $402,000. Now, sales have fallen pretty well every month this year, with some declines as much as 23%. Real estate agent Stephen Picot tells CBC, first-time buyers now have more time and leverage to choose carefully without rushing. Canadian Real Estate Association senior economist Sean Cathcart described PEI as a balanced market with enough inventory and buyers. Provincial archives have seen a surge in genealogy requests this year. Archivist John Boylan says the inquiries have jumped from 342 to over 2,600 compared to the same period last year. He tells The Guardian the increase is driven by people seeking documents for Canadian citizenship applications under Bill C-3. Most of the requests are coming from the U.S., where they want to get away from Trump. The furthest is from Australia, according to Post Media. In sports, in the Major Leagues, Blue Jays lost a 7-6 decision in Tampa Bay. Arizona edged Boston 7-6 in the 10th inning, and the Yankees beat the Orioles 5-3. Now you're up to date. I'm Daryl Good.
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2: Island weather, mainly sunny throughout the day. Some cloudy breaks, a high of 25, low of 17. Might get some showers tonight. Tomorrow might start with some showers, but then a nice day for the most part. Highs of 23, low of 10. Saturday, getting the weekend rolling in the right fashion. Clear, sunny, 26. A little bit cloudy as it drops on later on in the evening with lows of 17.
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0: 741 is in too deep on the Island's Rock on Max 93.1. Robin Williams' children are seeking to protect the actor's online legacy by taking control of his Instagram account. Daughter Zelda says the move is one way to fight back against rampant AI abuse of Robin Williams' voice and likeness. The account has been inactive since his death, but Zelda says her and her brothers Zach and Cody now want to have that turned into a safe, trusted place where fans can find authentic photos and videos of their father. AI-generated videos recreating what Robin Williams' image and voice have gone viral in recent years, part of a wider wave of low-quality content often dubbed as AI slop.
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0: Dilly Isle White Wedding of the Islands Rock and Max 93.1. Good morning, it's Chris, and Neil Young will return to the road in 2026, says Ultimate Classic Rock. So this year, he only has, what, less than half a year now to tour. So here's what's going on. He's already scheduled to play the Farm Aid September 26th in Virginia Beach. But there are two new joint shows that have been announced. One in Connecticut, September 22nd. The other in Philadelphia, September 24th. Both concerts will be opened by Ty Myers. These shows are marking the first time that Neil Young and his backing band, the Chrome Hearts, will perform a full concert nearly a whole year. So will there be more? Right now they're saying there's a lot of canceled European concerts that were supposed to go for this summer. But other than that, just a few between now and the end of the year for Neil Young.
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1: Good morning. We still don't know much in the way of details in that trade agreement worked out with the Trump administration at the 11th hour. They're still negotiating some of those details. Trump's been saying it's a good deal for everyone. Canada U.S. Trade Minister Dominic LeBlanc was smiling yesterday as he and American trade negotiator Jamieson Greer praised the deal, averting the 50% tariffs on billions of dollars worth of Canadian goods. They said it will make the continent a manufacturing and energy powerhouse. Now, there appears to be some relief from Trump's tariffs on softwood lumber, cars, steel, and aluminum that fall outside CUSMA, but they apparently won't be eliminated completely. Prime Minister Carney briefed the premiers last night in a virtual conference asking them to put American booze back on liquor store shelves. Charlottetown mayoralty candidate Daniel Mullen is calling on the city to release all documents on the $4.8 million Boulder Park purchase. Council approved the deal last year to support Confederation Center renovations. Mullen told The Guardian the restrictive covenants give the province a veto and bind future councils. He said Mayor Philip Brown misled councillors by signing the agreement after the vote. Other candidates sharing concerns about the cost and limited control. Meanwhile, Basil Stewart wants to sit back down in the big chair at Summerside City Council. Stewart's confirmed he'll be running for mayor in November's municipal elections. He was first elected mayor in 1985, holding that position until 2014 when he lost to Bill Martin. Then he won the 2018 election, but then lost to Dan Kutcher in 2022, and Kutcher's not running again. So far, Stewart is the only candidate for the mayor's post in Summerside. The Royal Canadian Legion's free membership offer for its 100th anniversary has added 37 new members to Kingston Branch 30 in New Haven. Membership chairman Ray Goody told CBC News the branch began the year with 161 members and the growth is helping to secure its long-term future. Nationally, the Legion welcomed over 112,000 new members as of August 1st, according to Jack McIsaac, a vice president of the Dominion Command. About 15% of those new members are under the age of 40. In sports on the diamonds, the Rays clipped the Jays 7-6. The Red Sox lost 7-6 in the 10th inning to the Diamondbacks. And the Yankees beat Baltimore 5-3. Now you're up to date. I'm Daryl Good.
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4: Island weather, mainly sunny throughout the day. Some cloudy breaks, a high of 25, low of 17. Might get some showers tonight. Tomorrow might start with some showers, but then a nice day for the most part. Highs of 23, low of 10. Saturday, getting the weekend rolling in the right fashion. Clear, sunny, 26. A little bit cloudy as it drops on later on in the evening with lows of 17.

0: 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It's Chris, and in Rock News Today, we're talking about Ozfest, how it's making a return to the hometown of Ozzy Osbourne. The famed heavy metal festival, which has been dormant for nearly 8 years now, is now confirmed to take place at the Villa Park in Birmingham, England in 2027. A post to the Ozfest Instagram teases more info and everything coming soon. Ozfest is back next year.
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0: 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Here's what you need to know.
1: Good morning. Canadian and American trade negotiators will be back at the bargaining table in Washington today, hammering out the final details in that trade agreement with the Trump administration, which the president called a good deal for everyone. He paused his threatened 50% tariffs on billions of dollars in Canadian goods that were to go into effect yesterday with the new deadline of Friday. Prime Minister Mark Carney briefed the premiers last night in a virtual conference. It appears Trump's tariffs on softwood lumber, car steel, and aluminum will be reduced but not eliminated. In return, Carney asked the provinces to put American booze back on liquor store shelves. Whether Canadians will buy it is another matter. Recent polls have shown 75 to 80% of Canadians won't buy American because of Trump. And there may also be changes in the supply management system for dairy products in the provinces. Charlottetown police have arrested an island man on cybercrime charges after working with Ontario Provincial Police. Charlottetown police say officers began collaborating with the OPP in the fall of last year. In November, they executed a search warrant at a Charlottetown residence, seized multiple electronic devices. Then August 12th, they arrested Chikwanso Matabuki and charged him with unauthorized use of a computer and fraud over $5,000. He's been released now and will be in Orillia Court September 8th. Island home sales dropped about 19% in July as the average price climbed to $402,000. Now, sales have fallen pretty well every month this year, with some declines as much as 23%. Real estate agent Stephen Picot tells CBC, first-time buyers now have more time and leverage to choose carefully without rushing. Canadian Real Estate Association senior economist Sean Cathcart described PEI as a balanced market with enough inventory and buyers. Provincial archives have seen a surge in genealogy requests this year. Archivist John Boylan says the inquiries have jumped from 342 to over 2,600 compared to the same period last year. He tells The Guardian the increase is driven by people seeking documents for Canadian citizenship applications under Bill C-3. Most of the requests are coming from the U.S., where they want to get away from Trump. The furthest is from Australia, according to Post Media. In sports, in the Major Leagues, Blue Jays lost a 7-6 decision in Tampa Bay. Arizona edged Boston 7-6 in the 10th inning, and the Yankees beat the Orioles 5-3. Now you're up to date. I'm Daryl Good.
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4: Island weather, mainly sunny throughout the day. Some cloudy breaks, a high of 25, low of 17. Might get some showers tonight. Tomorrow might start with some showers, but then a nice day for the most part. Highs of 23, low of 10. Saturday, getting the weekend rolling in the right fashion. Clear, sunny, 26. A little bit cloudy as it drops on later on in the evening with lows of 17.
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0: Tom Cochran, Boy Inside the Man on the Islands Rock and Max 93.1. Good morning, it's Chris. And recapping yesterday's web poll question for Vogue Optical, is bottled water your primary source of drinking water? And your number one voted answer on the web poll was no at almost 88% of the vote. Today's web poll question for Thursday, August 20th, do you look for a Made in Canada label when shopping?
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3: 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Here's what you need to know.
4: Good morning. We still don't know much in the way of details in that trade agreement worked out with the Trump administration at the 11th hour. They're still negotiating some of those details. Trump's been saying it's a good deal for everyone. Canada U.S. Trade Minister Dominic LeBlanc was smiling yesterday as he and American trade negotiator Jamieson Greer praised the deal, averting the 50% tariffs on billions of dollars worth of Canadian goods. They said it will make the continent a manufacturing and energy powerhouse. Now, there appears to be some relief from Trump's tariffs on softwood lumber, cars, steel, and aluminum that fall outside CUSMA, but they apparently won't be eliminated completely. Prime Minister Carney briefed the premiers last night in a virtual conference asking them to put American booze back on liquor store shelves. Charlottetown mayoralty candidate Daniel Mullen is calling on the city to release all documents on the $4.8 million Boulder Park purchase. Council approved the deal last year to support Confederation Center renovations. Mullen told The Guardian the restrictive covenants give the province a veto and bind future councils. He said Mayor Philip Brown misled councillors by signing the agreement after the vote. Other candidates sharing concerns about the cost and limited control. Meanwhile, Basil Stewart wants to sit back down in the big chair at Summerside City Council. Stewart's confirmed he'll be running for mayor in November's municipal elections. He was first elected mayor in 1985, holding that position until 2014 when he lost to Bill Martin. Then he won the 2018 election, but then lost to Dan Kutcher in 2022, and Kutcher's not running again. So far, Stewart is the only candidate for the mayor's post in Summerside. The Royal Canadian Legion's free membership offer for its 100th anniversary has added 37 new members to Kingston Branch 30 in New Haven. Membership chairman Ray Goody told CBC News the branch began the year with 161 members and the growth is helping to secure its long-term future. Nationally, the Legion welcomed over 112,000 new members as of August 1st, according to Jack McIsaac, a vice president of the Dominion Command. About 15% of those new members are under the age of 40. In sports on the diamonds, the Rays clipped the Jays 7-6. The Red Sox lost 7-6 in the 10th inning to the Diamondbacks. And the Yankees beat Baltimore 5-3. Now you're up to date. I'm Darryl Good.
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6: Island weather, mainly sunny throughout the day. Some cloudy breaks, a high of 25, low of 17. Might get some showers tonight. Tomorrow might start with some showers, but then a nice day for the most part. Highs of 23, low of 10. Saturday, getting the weekend rolling in the right fashion. Clear, sunny, 26. A little bit cloudy as it drops on later on in the evening with lows of 17.
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0: Def Leppard photograph on the Islands Rock on Max 93.1, streaming max93.1.ca. ZZ Top longtime drummer Frank Beard died Monday at the age of 77, but he didn't have a beard. Kind of crazy, right? If you have the last name, why wouldn't you follow suit? If you want to find out more, Ultimate Classic Rock has a complete write-up on why Frank Beard didn't have a beard. He was in hospice care when he passed away at his ranch in Richmond, Texas, with the family members by his side. Billy Gibbons posted that the band is going to keep on keeping on as he had wished, and they've got a show coming up like next week in the Maritimes. The band called off its August 5th concert in Hollywood due to his health conditions. But again, the band is going to continue without their drummer.
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1: 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Oasis and the Don't Look Back in Anger documentary is a real thing. We heard this before that it wasn't going to be. And the Gallagher brothers really didn't confirm that, oh yes, this is happening. I don't know if they're ever excited about anything. I just don't get that. In the interviews, I don't get that there's any excitement. And maybe that's just their way. But according to this, past issues from last year are in this new documentary. It's a 2-minute clip that's available right now, actually. The film is set to open in IMAX theaters September the 11th.
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1: Good morning. Canadian and American trade negotiators will be back at the bargaining table in Washington today, hammering out the final details in that trade agreement with the Trump administration, which the president called a good deal for everyone. He paused his threatened 50% tariffs on billions of dollars in Canadian goods that were to go into effect yesterday with the new deadline of Friday. Prime Minister Mark Carney briefed the premiers last night in a virtual conference. It appears Trump's tariffs on softwood lumber, car steel, and aluminum will be reduced but not eliminated. In return, Carney asked the provinces to put American booze back on liquor store shelves. Whether Canadians will buy it is another matter. Recent polls have shown 75 to 80% of Canadians won't buy American because of Trump. And there may also be changes in the supply management system for dairy products in the provinces. Charlottetown police have arrested an island man on cybercrime charges after working with Ontario Provincial Police. Charlottetown police say officers began collaborating with the OPP in the fall of last year. In November, they executed a search warrant at a Charlottetown resident, seized multiple electronic devices. Then August 12th, they arrested Chikwanso Matabuki and charged him with unauthorized use of a computer and fraud over $5,000. He's been released now and will be in a Aurelia Court September 8th. Island home sales dropped about 19% in July as the average price climbed to $402,000. Now, sales have fallen pretty well every month this year, with some declines as much as 23%. Real estate agent Stephen Picot tells CBC, first-time buyers now have more time and leverage to choose carefully without rushing. Canadian Real Estate Association senior economist Sean Cathcart described PEI as a balanced market with enough inventory and buyers. Provincial archives have seen a surge in genealogy requests this year. Archivist John Boylan says the inquiries have jumped from 342 to over 2,600 compared to the same period last year. He tells The Guardian the increase is driven by people seeking documents for Canadian citizenship applications under Bill C-3. Most of the requests are coming from the U.S., where they want to get away from Trump. The furthest is from Australia, according to Post Media. In sports, in the Major Leagues, Blue Jays lost a 7-6 decision in Tampa Bay. Arizona edged Boston 7-6 in the 10th inning, and the Yankees beat the Orioles 5-3. Now you're up to date. I'm Darryl Good.
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2: Island weather, mainly sunny throughout the day. Some cloudy breaks, a high of 25, low of 17. Might get some showers tonight. Tomorrow might start with some showers, but then a nice day for the most part. Highs of 23, low of 10. Saturday, getting the weekend rolling in the right fashion. Clear, sunny, 26. A little bit cloudy as it drops on later on in the evening with lows of 17.
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0: Sam Roberts Band, we're all in this together. The Island's Rock and Max 93.1 recapping yesterday's web poll question. You said no, bottled water is not your primary source of drinking water. And of course, being on the island, why would it be? 87% of the vote. Sure, there's filtered water that you can get, but I would guess that from east to west, in between, would probably drink more bottled water than anywhere else in Canada. That's just an assumption that I have. Today's web poll question, powered by Vogue Optical, is asking you, do you look for a Made in Canada label when shopping? Yes or no? Vote now, max931.ca.
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0: When Tobey Maguire was Spider-Man, that was from the soundtrack. That's Chad Kroeger and Josie Scott with Hero. 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Some things to celebrate for today. Here they are. It is Bacon Lovers Day. 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
5: Island weather, mainly sunny throughout the day. Some cloudy breaks, a high of 25, low of 17. Might get some showers tonight. Tomorrow might start with some showers, but then a nice day for the most part. Highs of 23, low of 10. Saturday, getting the weekend rolling in the right fashion. Clear, sunny, 26. A little bit cloudy as it drops on later on in the evening with lows of 17.
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rumors spreading round. And that takes the time. But the shack outside the games. And you know what I'm talking about. 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They got a lot of nice girls.

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4: Island weather, mainly sunny throughout the day. Some cloudy breaks, a high of 25, low of 17. Might get some showers tonight. Tomorrow might start with some showers, but then a nice day for the most part. Highs of 23, low of 10. Saturday, getting the weekend rolling in the right fashion. Clear, sunny, 26. A little bit cloudy as it drops on later on in the evening with lows of 17.
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1: Island weather, mainly sunny throughout the day. Some cloudy breaks, a high of 25, low of 17. Might get some showers tonight. Tomorrow might start with some showers, but then a nice day for the most part. Highs of 23, low of 10. Saturday, getting the weekend rolling in the right fashion. Clear, sunny, 26. A little bit cloudy as it drops on later on in the evening with lows of 17.
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Welcome into another Classic Rock Lunch with yours truly. It's Matty B. And I'm to continue right through to 1 o'clock with this show. We've got lots on the way. We've got the band coming up. I see Motley Crue later on this hour. Right now, it's the Queen along with the legendary David Bowie. Under Pressure, all part of the Classic Rock Lunch here on Max FM.

0: And Led Zeppelin, Kashmir, the band, The Weight, Under Pressure, Queen with David Bowie, a great classic rock lunch so far. Good afternoon to you just tuning in. It's Matty B, and I got you for this hour of all of the best classic rock has to offer, including a live track later on, our Rock Almanac feature coming up in just a few moments. Your 80s double penetration. Yes, it's going to consist of Genesis. It's going to consist of Motley Crue. Right now, though, how about a little bit of rock history on this day? The Rolling Stones released I Can't Get No Satisfaction back in 1965. 1979 saw Bob Dylan release Slow Train Coming. 83, The Police headline Philadelphia's JFK Stadium with Joan Jett and the Blackhearts, Madness and R.E.M. 1988, more than 100,000 fans attend the Monsters of Rock Festival. It featured Iron Maiden, Kiss, David Lee Roth, Megadeth, and Guns N' Roses. And in 1994, Oasis released Definitely Maybe in the UK, kicking off, their pretty long tenure here in North America as well.
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0: Max Webster, Let Go the Line. Genesis in there. That's all. It was a part of your 80s double shot. Motley Crue, Girls, Girls, Girls. All a part of the 80s double penetration. But there were three girls in that title. Coming up, still to come in our classic rock lunch, Blue Oyster Cult has your live track, Godzilla. The band wrote the song as a playful salute to the giant movie monster, and it's gone on to become one of their most recognizable creature-themed songs in rock history. While they're best known for Don't Fear the Reaper, Godzilla remains one of their most enduring live favorites. And, of course, a staple of classic rock radio. Your live track on the way. Stay tuned for Blue Oyster Cult.
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0: and Alice Cooper, and that is School's Out here in your Classic Rock Lunch on Max FM. And well, School's Out, the Classic Rock Lunch on its way out as well. We will be getting into our Rock Almanac feature, and of course, it is kind of a sad day on this day in history. Actually, a very sad day in this day in history. Back in 2016, the Tragically Hip played their final show together, months after announcing the frontman Gord Downie had terminal brain cancer. After releasing their 13th studio album, Man Machine Poem, the Canadian band chose to go out on a high note with a 15-date goodbye tour. Well, the final sold-out show took place at Kingston, Ontario's Rogers K-Rock Center, now the Leon Center. The concert was broadcast to more than 11.7 million people. Viewing events took place at locations around the country, including a public screening in Kingston, attended by approximately 22,000 fans. The concert was later released as The Tragically Hip, a national celebration. In our Rock Almanac feature, coming up, The Tragically Hip with Cordelia and Three Pistols.
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7: Island weather. The sun's going to be making an appearance. Mix of sun and cloud, though, as well. Highs of 25, low of 17. Maybe a little bit of rain to end off the night. Tomorrow, we might even have a little rain to start the day. A cloudy day to start, but then clearing up nicely. 23 is the high, clear, and 10 tomorrow night. And then the weekend rolling along with a nice sunny Saturday with highs of 23. Increasingly cloudy when it drops on down to 17.
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0: Max, 93.1, The Island Rock. That's music from the Red Hot Chili Peppers. It is Mark with you on this beautiful Thursday afternoon. Hope you're enjoying your day. It's almost the end of another work week. Today is kind of like my Friday. I'm gonna skip a few things tomorrow. I'll still do the still have the show to do, and of course I'm gonna fly to Toronto and playing at a rodeo this weekend. That's gonna be a lot of fun. And also, we're having some fun over on Facebook this afternoon. I would like to know, if you were to win the lottery today, would you show up to work tomorrow? And if so, would you work, or what would you do? I'd love to hear from you this afternoon. You can chime in on Facebook.
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0: Max 93.1, The Islands Rock. That is music from Bon Jovi as we make our way through the afternoon together. Coming up this weekend, it's going to be lots of fun, lots of noise, and lots of bumping going on, I think, over at Oyster Bed Speedway. I'll have the details coming up.
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Well, coming up this weekend, lots of fun over at Oyster Bed Speedway. This Saturday night, the 16th annual Street Stock Piston Cup 100 is the main event. There's also going to be street stocks. There will also be the Bonderos, the Outlaws, the Mini Stocks, everything is going to be there. And it's happening this Saturday night. 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

0: 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That is Journey. Coming up, we've got Def Leppard, Nickelback, and Fleetwood Mac on the way. But first, we'll take a look at your island weather details.
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2: Island weather. The sun's going to be making an appearance. Mix of sun and cloud, though, as well. Highs of 25, low of 17. Maybe a little bit of rain to end off the night. Tomorrow, we might even have a little rain to start the day. A cloudy day to start, but then clearing up nicely. 23 is the high, clear, and 10 tomorrow night. And then the weekend rolling along with a nice sunny Saturday with highs of 23. Increasingly cloudy when it drops on down to 17.
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That is music from Bryan Adams. Today is Thursday. It is, it's National Radio Day, believe it or not. And, I've only been doing this gig for a short time. I'll tell you more about it coming up.

0: It's 93.1, the Islands Rock. Well, today is National Radio Day, and I just want to say thanks to everyone for listening along to our radio station. It means the world to us, because without you, we really can't do it. I've had the pleasure of working in radio since 2021. Now, before that, I spent about 28 years selling cars, you know, so it was a completely different sort of, job, but it was also a people business, much like radio. You know, you and I are just, we're just having a chat each and every day. And it's fun to get to hang out with you each and every day as well. So thanks for tuning in. My name is Mark. 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

0: Max 93.1, The Islands Rock. That is Joan Jett and the Blackhearts. And coming up this Tuesday night at 7 o'clock, some really cool fun. We are going to spin Boston's debut album, their first record. It's self-titled Boston. It'll celebrate 50 years, right? So many cool riffs, songs, and everything on that record. It's timeless. And we're going to play it track by track this Tuesday night coming up at 7 p.m. right here on Max.
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5: Island weather. The sun's going to be making an appearance. Mix of sun and cloud, though, as well. Highs of 25, low of 17. Maybe a little bit of rain to end off the night. Tomorrow, we might even have a little rain to start the day. A cloudy day to start, but then clearing up nicely. 23 is the high, clear, and 10 tomorrow night. And then the weekend rolling along with a nice sunny Saturday with highs of 23. Increasingly cloudy when it drops on down to 17.
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Max 93.1, the Islands Rock. That is music from Kim Mitchell. And coming up this weekend, I'm going to be jumping on an airplane tomorrow afternoon and or tomorrow evening. And I'm going someplace for the very first time. I'll tell you more about it coming up.

0: Max, 93.1, the Islands Rock. Well, tomorrow evening, I'm going to be jumping on an airplane and flying to Toronto. And then we're going to spend the night in Oakville and then jump in a van and drive off to a rodeo in Thorndale, Ontario. It's called the Purple Hill Rodeo. Now, I've never been to a rodeo, so if you've ever been to a rodeo, what can I look out for, right? Can you send me a note this afternoon on Facebook that says, Mark, if you're going to the rodeo, look out for this or that. Give me some tips. Our band, I play for a country duo that is making some ground nationally, so they're playing at this rodeo, and I'm going along to play along with it. Can't wait. It's going to be a lot of fun. And then I'll, of course, be back to work on Monday.
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93.1, The Islands Rock. That is music from Billy Talent. It is Mark with you on this fine Thursday afternoon. We got Motley Crue and Trooper next.

Max 93.1, the Islands Rock. That is music from Trooper. My name is Mark. We are making our way through the day together. And I'm feeling kind of like excited because here we are. It's Thursday already. We got a busy weekend ahead. Today's National Radio Day. What else? I mean, it's just, it's a full week.

0: 93.1, the Islands Rock. That is music from BTO. We got your weather forecast coming up next. And, of course, we'll have your news at the top of the hour. And to get us there, we have got music from Bon Jovi, The Watchmen, and Aerosmith on the way.
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3: Island weather. The sun's going to be making an appearance. Mix of sun and cloud, though, as well. Highs of 25, low of 17. Maybe a little bit of rain to end off the night. Tomorrow, we might even have a little rain to start the day. A cloudy day to start, but then clearing up nicely. 23 is the high, clear, and 10 tomorrow night. And then the weekend rolling along with a nice sunny Saturday with highs of 23. Increasingly cloudy when it drops on down to 17.
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0: 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Here's what you need to know.
1: Good afternoon. A 63-year-old Ontario man has died following a head-on collision in PEI. RCMP say around 5 p.m. Wednesday, a commercial truck crossed the center line of the Trans-Canada Highway in Crépeau and collided with a pickup truck. 63-year-old Ontario man driving the pickup was pronounced deceased at the scene while a female passenger was rushed to hospital with life-threatening injuries. Driver of the other truck suffered only minor injuries. Route 1 near the Route 13 intersection in Crépeau was closed for several hours following the collision. RCMP are still investigating but say they do not believe that alcohol or drugs were a factor. Maritime Electric is appealing a decision that, if successful, could cost its PEI customers more than $6 million. Utility wants the PEI Court of Appeal to overturn an IRAC ruling that limited how much of its post-tropical storm Fiona restoration costs it could recover through power rates. IRAC's initial ruling did approve about 90% of Maritime Electric's $41.2 million claim, but the commission did deny a little over $4 million of it, saying the utility had failed to do enough tree trimming to avoid potential costs prior to the storm. Now, Maritime Electric is appealing, looking for that omitted cost be covered through rate payers, along with the interest it accrued for borrowing money to cover the denied costs. Brings the total ask of the appeal to just over $6 million, according to CBC. Lance government says it does plan to intervene in the appeal. RCMP on the island are continuing to get reports of people being scammed in texts and phone calls by people claiming to be a child or relative and urgently needing money. RCMP say the fraudsters are becoming increasingly sophisticated. Say they may claim to be using a friend's phone or are often able to manipulate caller ID information or use information from social media to make their scam messages appear to be legitimate. Experts also warn that criminals are increasingly using AI to copy the voices of loved ones. Police urge caution now whenever facing an urgent request for money or personal information. They advise to always take steps to verify and never to rely solely on information from text messages or caller ID. Anyone who believes that they have been a victim of such fraud is encouraged to contact their local police and report it to the Canadian Anti-Fraud Center. The province is seeking public feedback on proposed regulations that aim to strengthen protections for temporary foreign workers. Proposed new rules would require employers hiring foreign nationals to register with a publicly accessible registry, providing information about businesses, recruitment practices, wages, and benefits. Regulations would also establish administrative penalties ranging from $500 to $3,000 for violations, with higher penalties for repeat offenses. The province says the Temporary Foreign Worker Protection Act is being introduced in phases, with recruiter licenses already in effect. Workforce and Advanced Learning Minister Zach Bell says the new measures will help to ensure that employers operate responsibly and that workers have access to safe and transparent employment. The public is being invited to provide feedback through the provincial website up until September 17th. PEI is offering up free hunting licenses to Canadian Armed Forces veterans and active Canadian Forces members this hunting season. Province says the initiative is a small token of appreciation for those who have served the country. Free angling licenses have already been available to veterans and serving members since 2024. Hunting licenses, including the courtesy licenses, will be available starting August 25th online and through local retailers. Meanwhile, registration is now open for the province's free hunting workshop on September 12th. Participants will learn about firearm safety, wildlife conservation, regulations, and hunting techniques. Those who complete the workshop and online hunter safety course can receive their certification and hunting license free of charge. The Farmer's Almanac says Atlantic Canada may experience the most complicated precipitation forecast of any Canadian region this coming winter. It says the four provinces should all prepare for an active mix of snow, sleet, freezing rain, and strong coastal storms. It also says that several of those events may occur during the same storm systems. The interior of New Brunswick and higher elevation areas will generally have a better chance of remaining snow events, while exposed coastal areas will have a greater risk of mixed precipitation and heavy winter rainfall. And Dutch police have received more than 500 tips in their search to identify a mystery man with possible Canadian ties. A man nicknamed Lucky collapsed on an Amsterdam street back in May of 2023. He suffered a brain hemorrhage and now has aphasia, making communication difficult. He had no identification with him at the time. Investigators now believe he may be Canadian after learning that someone called him Chris the Canadian at a local restaurant where he had reportedly spoken with a North American accent. Amsterdam police say they're continuing to search for his relatives so that he's not alone. In sports in the majors, the Blue Jays, one game back of the last wild card spot in the American League, are on the field right now in Tampa. And in the CFL tonight, the Red Blacks are in Montreal. Now you're up to date. I'm Jeff Goodfellow.
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2: Island. Weather chances of showers tonight, 17 degrees, so nice, comfortable temperature. Tomorrow, we could have a little rain to start the day. High at 23. Then after that, a mix of sun and cloud, but getting increasingly sunny, which is always nice to hear, towards that high at 23, low at 10. And Saturday, clear and sunny for most of the day with highs of 23. And then the clouds might roll in, but just going to be cloudy and 17. No rain on the forecast for Saturday.
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Max 93.1, The Islands Rock. That is music from Tom Cochran. And coming up this weekend, it is the Time Warp with Bill St. James. And I'll tell you all about it coming up.

0: Max 93.1, The Islands Rock. That is music from Eric Clapton. Coming up this weekend, The Time Warp with Bill St. James. It's always a fun show to tune into. And themes this weekend are going to include 1972, Westerns, and the movies. I loved, when I was a kid, my uncle had a projector and it didn't have a speaker or anything. So we watched a lot of silent movies, but a lot of them were Westerns. I love it. Tune in this weekend. Two great shows for you. Saturday, 2 to 6, Sunday, noon to 4, right here on Max.
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3: 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We got the Holy Mill Frozen Assorted Sausages on for just $4.44. 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

0: Max 93.1, The Islands Rock. That is music from Loverboy as we make our way through the day together. And it's hard to believe that today marks the 10th year since the Tragically Hip played their last concert in Kingston, Ontario. It was a 15-show run clear across Canada. And, of course, we all know the story. Gord was diagnosed with terminal cancer, and it was their last run. And what an emotional run it was. And I think the entire nation was tuned in for that show 10 years ago.
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0: 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That is music from Our Lady Peace. And coming up, we've got your latest island weather details. And then, of course, to get us to the top of the hour and your latest news, we'll have ZZ Top, Fleetwood Mac, and Brian Adams.
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1: Island weather, chances of showers tonight, 17 degrees, so nice, comfortable temperature. Tomorrow, we could have a little rain to start the day. High at 23, then after that, a mix of sun and cloud, but getting increasingly sunny, which is always nice to hear, towards that high at 23, low at 10, and Saturday, clear and sunny for most of the day, with highs of 23, and then the clouds might roll in, but just going to be cloudy and 17. No rain on the forecast for Saturday.
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0: 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We are now in Max Overdrive. 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

0: 93.1, The Islands Rock. That is music from Triumph. You know what? Today is also National Bacon Lovers Day. How the heck could I forget about that? Maybe you're putting bacon on your burger tonight, maybe on your pizza, or maybe you're just having a good old BLT sandwich with extra bacon. 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

0: Max 93.1, The Islands Rock. That is music from David Bowie. And that wraps up our day together, ladies and gentlemen. Thank you so much for tuning in. It's always a great deal of fun. And on behalf of myself and all of us here at Max, as well as MBS Radio, thank you so much for making today's National Radio Day that much more special. We appreciate it. Enjoy your day, folks. Stay safe. Stay cool. I'll catch you back here tomorrow.
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5: Island Weather, chances of showers tonight, 17 degrees, so nice, comfortable temperature. Tomorrow, we could have a little rain to start the day. High at 23, then after that, a mix of sun and cloud, but getting increasingly sunny, which is always nice to hear, towards that high at 23, low at 10, and Saturday, clear and sunny for most of the day, with highs of 23, and then the clouds might roll in, but just going to be cloudy and 17. No rain on the forecast for Saturday.
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4: Island weather, chances of showers tonight, 17 degrees, so nice, comfortable temperature. Tomorrow, we could have a little rain to start the day. High at 23, then after that, a mix of sun and cloud, but getting increasingly sunny, which is always nice to hear, towards that high at 23, low at 10, and Saturday, clear and sunny for most of the day, with highs of 23, and then the clouds might roll in, but just going to be cloudy in 17. No rain on the forecast for Saturday.
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